0: Chinese market has been central to my research.
1: Take AI and deploying it into the real world.
2: I think China should definitely be part of the conversation.
3: 老王这几天采访了不少来参加 2026 世界人工智能大会的国际嘉宾，他们当中既有全球 AI 领域的顶尖专家学者，又有跨国企业高管，他们不约而同。

0: 落地效率更高。这家深耕中国多年的外资企业，为了推进工业 AI， 专门在中国设立了一个 AI 部门。
1: There's just no way you cannot be in China. You've just simply got to be here because the scale, the manufacturing footprint, the diversity and the richness and the speed at which we can deploy and learn and adapt and then redeploy again. In our quest to bring industrial AI to the real world and AI, that's going to allow us to really take industrial AI to the next level.
0: 在这家也。